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2: Hot temperatures in the forecast for your Mother's Day weekend. Low Miami, San Carlos, Roosevelt Lake, and the surrounding area looking for mostly sunny, maybe some high clouds at times, and a bit windy, some wind gusts of 10 to 15, even up to 20, 25 miles per hour. Our daytime high will be in the low to mid-90s, nighttime lows in the 60s. As we get into Sunday, sunshine with a high near 97, wind gusts of 5 to 10, even up to 20 miles per hour. Sunday night, clear with a low around 64. Sunshine on Monday with a high near 99 and some wind gusts even up to 35 miles per hour. Nighttime lows somewhere in the mid-60s for Tuesday sunshine with a high near 97. So this hot weather will continue. With this hotter weather, when outdoors, drink plenty of water, stay hydrated, and stay as cool as you can. Try to avoid the heat of the day. As of now, fire danger is high to very high, especially with the windy weather. Try to avoid any kind of fire activity until further notice. Be careful when outdoors. Happy Mother's Day. If you choose alcohol, party responsibly. 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
2: Hot temperatures in the forecast for your Mother's Day weekend. Low Miami, San Carlos, Roosevelt Lake, and the surrounding area looking for mostly sunny, maybe some high clouds at times, and a bit windy, some wind gusts of 10 to 15, even up to 20, 25 miles per hour. Our daytime high will be in the low to mid-90s, nighttime lows in the 60s. As we get into Sunday, sunshine with a high near 97, wind gusts of 5 to 10, even up to 20 miles per hour. Sunday night, clear with a low around 64. Sunshine on Monday with a high near 99 and some wind gusts even up to 35 miles per hour. Nighttime lows somewhere in the mid-60s for Tuesday sunshine with a high near 97. So this hot weather will continue. With this hotter weather, when outdoors, drink plenty of water, stay hydrated, and stay as cool as you can. Try to avoid the heat of the day. As of now, fire danger is high to very high, especially with the windy weather. Try to avoid any kind of fire activity until further notice. Be careful when outdoors. Happy Mother's Day. 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

Why are you hearing Noisy Clock by the Lawrence Keys Trio instead of The Stream? Because The Stream is down. Why is The Stream down? If I knew that, The Stream wouldn't be down.

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1: This public service announcement is brought to you by your friends at KJAA. Feeling lucky? Our Ladies Parish Hall on West Sullivan Street in Miami has bingo the first and third Tuesday of every month at 6 p.m. Doors open at 5. And there's a no-host snack bar to satisfy your hunger. Everyone is welcome per Arizona statute, but you must be over 18 to enter. Sponsored by the Catholic Dog...
0: Why are you hearing Noisy Clock by the Lawrence Keys Trio instead of the stream? Because the stream is down. Why is the stream down? If I knew that, the stream wouldn't be down. I moved up, finding and fixing the stream, to urgent on the to-do list. Hopefully. Why are you hearing Noisy Clock by the Lawrence Keys Trio instead of the stream? Because the stream is down. Why is the stream down? If I knew that, the stream wouldn't be down.

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2: Hot temperatures in the forecast for your Mother's Day weekend. Low Miami, San Carlos, Roosevelt Lake, and the surrounding area looking for mostly sunny, maybe some high clouds at times, and a bit windy, some wind gusts of 10 to 15, even up to 20, 25 miles per hour. Our daytime high will be in the low to mid-90s, nighttime lows in the 60s. As we get into Sunday, sunshine with a high near 97, wind gusts of 5 to 10, even up to 20 miles per hour. Sunday night, clear with a low around 64. Sunshine on Monday with a high near 99 and some wind gusts even up to 35 miles per hour. Nighttime lows somewhere in the mid-60s for Tuesday. Sunshine with a high near 97. So this hot weather will continue. With this hotter weather, when outdoors, drink plenty of water, stay hydrated, and stay as cool as you can. Try to avoid the heat of the day. As of now, fire danger is high to very high, especially with the windy weather. Try to avoid any kind of fire activity until further notice. Be careful when outdoors. Happy Mother's Day. If you choose alcohol, party responsibly. 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
2: Hot temperatures in the forecast for your Mother's Day weekend. Low Miami, San Carlos, Roosevelt Lake, and the surrounding area looking for mostly sunny, maybe some high clouds at times, and a bit windy, some wind gusts of 10 to 15, even up to 20, 25 miles per hour. Our daytime high will be in the low to mid-90s, nighttime lows in the 60s. As we get into Sunday, sunshine with a high near 97, wind gusts of 5 to 10, even up to 20 miles per hour. Sunday night, clear with a low around 64. Sunshine on Monday with a high near 99 and some wind gusts even up to 35 miles per hour. Nighttime lows somewhere in the mid-60s for Tuesday. Sunshine with a high near 97. So this hot weather will continue. With this hotter weather, when outdoors, drink plenty of water, stay hydrated, and stay as cool as you can. Try to avoid the heat of the day. As of now, fire danger is high to very high, especially with the windy weather. Try to avoid any kind of fire activity until further notice. Be careful when outdoors. Happy Mother's Day. If you choose alcohol, party responsibly. 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
2: Hot temperatures in the forecast for your Mother's Day weekend. Low Miami, San Carlos, Roosevelt Lake, and the surrounding area looking for mostly sunny, maybe some high clouds at times, and a bit windy, some wind gusts of 10 to 15, even up to 20, 25 miles per hour. Our daytime high will be in the low to mid-90s, nighttime lows in the 60s. As we get into Sunday, sunshine with a high near 97, wind gusts of 5 to 10, even up to 20 miles per hour. Sunday night, clear with a low around 64. Sunshine on Monday with a high near 99 and some wind gusts even up to 35 miles per hour. Nighttime lows somewhere in the mid-60s for Tuesday. Sunshine with a high near 97. So this hot weather will continue. With this hotter weather, when outdoors, drink plenty of water, stay hydrated, and stay as cool as you can. Try to avoid the heat of the day. As of now, fire danger is high to very high, especially with the windy weather. Try to avoid any kind of fire activity until further notice. Be careful when outdoors. Happy Mother's Day. 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

0: gotta work late. Sometimes I wonder, but I'm a gonna.
1: Why are you hearing Noisy Clock by the Lawrence Keys Trio instead of The Stream? Because The Stream is down. Why is The Stream down? If I knew that, The Stream wouldn't be down. I moved up, finding it. Why are you hearing Noisy Clock by the Lawrence Keys Trio instead of The Stream? Because The Stream is down. Why is The Stream down? If I knew that, The Stream wouldn't be down.
2: Take my problem to the United Nations. 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
0: I'd like to help you, son, but you're too young to vote.

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I've been to town. You ask me, do I know the Milky Way? I do.

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Why are you hearing Noisy Clock by the Lawrence Keys Trio instead of The Stream? Because The Stream is down. Why is The Stream down? If I knew that, The Stream wouldn't be down. I moved up, finding and fixing The Stream, to urgent on the to-do list. Hopefully, you'll be hearing what you came to hear.

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2: Hot temperatures in the forecast for your Mother's Day weekend. Low Miami, San Carlos, Roosevelt Lake, and the surrounding area looking for mostly sunny, maybe some high clouds at times, and a bit windy, some wind gusts of 10 to 15, even up to 20, 25 miles per hour. Our daytime high will be in the low to mid-90s, nighttime lows in the 60s. As we get into Sunday, sunshine with a high near 97, wind gusts of 5 to 10, even up to 20 miles per hour. Sunday night, clear with a low around 64. Sunshine on Monday with a high near 99 and some wind gusts even up to 35 miles per hour. Nighttime lows somewhere in the mid-60s for Tuesday sunshine with a high near 97. So this hot weather will continue. With this hotter weather, when outdoors, drink plenty of water, stay hydrated, and stay as cool as you can. Try to avoid the heat of the day. As of now, fire danger is high to very high, especially with the windy weather. Try to avoid any kind of fire activity until further notice. Be careful when outdoors. Happy Mother's Day. 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

Why are you hearing Noisy Clock by the Lawrence Keys Trio instead of the stream? Because the stream is down. Why is the stream down? If I knew that, the stream wouldn't be down. I moved up, finding and fixing the stream, to urgent on the to-do list. Hopefully, you'll be hearing what you came to hear.

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2: Hot temperatures in the forecast for your Mother's Day weekend. Low Miami, San Carlos, Roosevelt Lake, and the surrounding area. Looking for mostly sunny, maybe some high clouds at times, and a bit windy. Some wind gusts of 10 to 15, even up to 20, 25 miles per hour. Our daytime high will be in the low to mid-90s. Nighttime lows in the 60s. As we get into Sunday, sunshine with a high near 97. Wind gusts of 5 to 10, even up to 20 miles per hour. Sunday night, clear with a low around 64. Sunshine on Monday with a high near 99 and some wind gusts even up to 35 miles per hour. Nighttime lows somewhere in the mid-60s for Tuesday sunshine with a high near 97. So this hot weather will continue. With this hotter weather, when outdoors, drink plenty of water, stay hydrated, and stay as cool as you can. Try to avoid the heat of the day. As of now, fire danger is high to very high, especially with the windy weather. Try to avoid any kind of fire activity until further notice. Be careful when outdoors. Happy Mother's Day. 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
2: Hot temperatures in the forecast for your Mother's Day weekend. Low Miami, San Carlos, Roosevelt Lake, and the surrounding area looking for mostly sunny, maybe some high clouds at times, and a bit windy, some wind gusts of 10 to 15, even up to 20, 25 miles per hour. Our daytime high will be in the low to mid-90s, nighttime lows in the 60s. As we get into Sunday, sunshine with a high near 97, wind gusts of 5 to 10, even up to 20 miles per hour. Sunday night, clear with a low around 64. Sunshine on Monday with a high near 99 and some wind gusts even up to 35 miles per hour. Nighttime lows somewhere in the mid-60s for Tuesday. Sunshine with a high near 97. So this hot weather will continue. With this hotter weather, when outdoors, drink plenty of water, stay hydrated, and stay as cool as you can. Try to avoid the heat of the day. As of now, fire danger is high to very high, especially with the windy weather. Try to avoid any kind of fire activity until further notice. Be careful when outdoors. Happy Mother's Day. If you choose alcohol, party responsibly. 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

Why are you hearing Noisy Clock by the Lawrence Keys Trio instead of The Stream? Because The Stream is down. Why is The Stream down? If I knew that, The Stream wouldn't be down. I moved up, finding and fixing The Stream, to urgent on the to-do list. Hopefully, you'll be hearing what you came to hear here soon. Until then, it's Noisy Clock on a repetitive loop. Sorry about that. Check back later. Thanks for trying to listen.

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2: Hot temperatures in the forecast for your Mother's Day weekend. Low Miami, San Carlos, Roosevelt Lake, and the surrounding area looking for mostly sunny, maybe some high clouds at times, and a bit windy, some wind gusts of 10 to 15, even up to 20, 25 miles per hour. Our daytime high will be in the low to mid-90s, nighttime lows in the 60s. As we get into Sunday, sunshine with a high near 97, wind gusts of 5 to 10, even up to 20 miles per hour. Sunday night, clear with a low around 64. Sunshine on Monday with a high near 99 and some wind gusts even up to 35 miles per hour. Nighttime lows somewhere in the mid-60s for Tuesday. Sunshine with a high near 97. So this hot weather will continue. With this hotter weather, when outdoors, drink plenty of water, stay hydrated, and stay as cool as you can. Try to avoid the heat of the day. As of now, fire danger is high to very high, especially with the windy weather. Try to avoid any kind of fire activity until further notice. Be careful when outdoors. Happy Mother's Day. 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
2: Hot temperatures in the forecast for your Mother's Day weekend. Low Miami, San Carlos, Roosevelt Lake, and the surrounding area looking for mostly sunny, maybe some high clouds at times, and a bit windy, some wind gusts of 10 to 15, even up to 20, 25 miles per hour. Our daytime high will be in the low to mid-90s, nighttime lows in the 60s. As we get into Sunday, sunshine with a high near 97, wind gusts of 5 to 10, even up to 20 miles per hour. Sunday night, clear with a low around 64. Sunshine on Monday with a high near 99 and some wind gusts even up to 35 miles per hour. Nighttime lows somewhere in the mid-60s for Tuesday sunshine with a high near 97. So this hot weather will continue. With this hotter weather, when outdoors, drink plenty of water, stay hydrated, and stay as cool as you can. Try to avoid the heat of the day. As of now, fire danger is high to very high, especially with the windy weather. Try to avoid any kind of fire activity until further notice. Be careful when outdoors. Happy Mother's Day. If you choose alcohol, party responsibly. 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

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Because The Stream is down. Why is The Stream down? If I knew that, The Stream...

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Because The Stream is down. Why is The Stream down? 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

Why are you hearing Noisy Clock by the Lawrence Keys Trio instead of The Stream? Because The Stream is down. Why is The Stream down? If I knew that, The Stream wouldn't be down. I've moved up, finding and fixing The Stream, to urgent on the to-do list.

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Why are you hearing Noisy Clock by the Lawrence Keys Trio instead of The Stream? Because The Stream is down. Why is The Stream down? If I knew that, The Stream wouldn't be down. I moved up, finding and fixing The Stream, to urgent on the to-do.

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Why are you hearing Noisy Clock by the Lawrence Keys Trio instead of The Stream? Because The Stream is down. Why is The Stream down? If I knew that, The Stream wouldn't be down. I moved up, finding and fixing The Stream.

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2: Hot temperatures in the forecast for your Mother's Day weekend. Low Miami, San Carlos, Roosevelt Lake, and the surrounding area looking for mostly sunny, maybe some high clouds at times, and a bit windy, some wind gusts of 10 to 15, even up to 20, 25 miles per hour. Our daytime high will be in the low to mid-90s, nighttime lows in the 60s. As we get into Sunday, sunshine with a high near 97, wind gusts of 5 to 10, even up to 20 miles per hour. Sunday night, clear with a low around 64. Sunshine on Monday with a high near 99 and some wind gusts even up to 35 miles per hour. Nighttime lows somewhere in the mid-60s for Tuesday sunshine with a high near 97. So this hot weather will continue. With this hotter weather, when outdoors, drink plenty of water, stay hydrated, and stay as cool as you can. Try to avoid the heat of the day. As of now, fire danger is high to very high, especially with the windy weather. Try to avoid any kind of fire activity until further notice. Be careful when outdoors. Happy Mother's Day. If you choose alcohol, party responsibly. 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
1: 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If you're interested, call 928-473-3700. 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
2: Hot temperatures in the forecast for your Mother's Day weekend. Low Miami, San Carlos, Roosevelt Lake, and the surrounding area looking for mostly sunny, maybe some high clouds at times, and a bit windy, some wind gusts of 10 to 15, even up to 20, 25 miles per hour. Our daytime high will be in the low to mid-90s, nighttime lows in the 60s. As we get into Sunday, sunshine with a high near 97, wind gusts of 5 to 10, even up to 20 miles per hour. Sunday night, clear with a low around 64. Sunshine on Monday with a high near 99 and some wind gusts even up to 35 miles per hour. Nighttime lows somewhere in the mid-60s for Tuesday sunshine with a high near 97. So this hot weather will continue. With this hotter weather, when outdoors, drink plenty of water, stay hydrated, and stay as cool as you can. Try to avoid the heat of the day. As of now, fire danger is high to very high, especially with the windy weather. Try to avoid any kind of fire activity until further notice. Be careful when outdoors. Happy Mother's Day. If you choose alcohol, party responsibly. 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

Why are you hearing Noisy Clock by the Lawrence Keys Trio instead of The Stream? Because The Stream is down. Why is The Stream down? If I knew that, The Stream wouldn't be down. I've moved up Finding and Fixing The Stream to urgent on the to-do list. Hopefully, you'll be hearing what you came to hear.

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1: 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CASA of Arizona, court-appointed special advocates, needs you. 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

Why are you hearing Noisy Clock by the Lawrence Keys Trio instead of The Stream? Because The Stream is down. Why is The Stream down? If I knew that, The Stream wouldn't be down.

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Why are you hearing Noisy Clock by the Lawrence Keys Trio instead of The Stream? Because The Stream is down. Why is The Stream down? If I knew that, The Stream wouldn't be down. I've moved up Finding and Fixing The Stream to urgent on the to-do list. 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
2: Hot temperatures in the forecast for your Mother's Day weekend. Low Miami, San Carlos, Roosevelt Lake, and the surrounding area looking for mostly sunny, maybe some high clouds at times, and a bit windy, some wind gusts of 10 to 15, even up to 20, 25 miles per hour. Our daytime high will be in the low to mid-90s, nighttime lows in the 60s. As we get into Sunday, sunshine with a high near 97, wind gusts of 5 to 10, even up to 20 miles per hour. Sunday night, clear with a low around 64. Sunshine on Monday with a high near 99 and some wind gusts even up to 35 miles per hour. Nighttime lows somewhere in the mid-60s for Tuesday sunshine with a high near 97. So this hot weather will continue. With this hotter weather, when outdoors, drink plenty of water, stay hydrated, and stay as cool as you can. Try to avoid the heat of the day. As of now, fire danger is high to very high, especially with the windy weather. Try to avoid any kind of fire activity until further notice. Be careful when outdoors. Happy Mother's Day. If you choose alcohol, party responsibly. 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
1: Gila County Weather.
2: Hot temperatures in the forecast for your Mother's Day weekend. Low Miami, San Carlos, Roosevelt Lake, and the surrounding area looking for mostly sunny, maybe some high clouds at times, and a bit windy, some wind gusts of 10 to 15, even up to 20, 25 miles per hour. Our daytime high will be in the low to mid-90s, nighttime lows in the 60s, as we get into Sunday sunshine with a high...
0: Why are you hearing Noisy Clock by the Lawrence Keys Trio instead of The Stream? Because The Stream is down. Why is The Stream down? If I knew that, The Stream wouldn't be down. I've moved up finding and fixing The Stream to urgent on the to-do list.
2: Hopefully, you, with this hotter weather, when outdoors, drink plenty of water, stay hydrated, and stay as cool as you can. Try to avoid the heat of the day. As of now, fire danger is high to very high, especially.
0: Why are you hearing Noisy Clock by the Lawrence Keys Trio instead of The Stream? Because The Stream is down. Why is The Stream down? If I knew that, The Stream wouldn't be down. I moved up finding and fixing The Stream to urgent on the to-do list. Hopefully, you'll be hearing what you came to
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1: 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Ooh.

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She said Shirley's not at home. She said my little girl ought to be back soon. 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
2: Hot temperatures in the forecast for your Mother's Day weekend. Low Miami, San Carlos, Roosevelt Lake, and the surrounding area looking for mostly sunny, maybe some high clouds at times, and a bit windy, some wind gusts of 10 to 15, even up to 20, 25 miles per hour. Our daytime high will be in the low to mid-90s, nighttime lows in the 60s. As we get into Sunday, sunshine with a high near 97, wind gusts of 5 to 10, even up to 20 miles per hour. Sunday night, clear with a low around 64. Sunshine on Monday with a high near 99 and some wind gusts even up to 35 miles per hour. Nighttime lows somewhere in the mid-60s for Tuesday. Sunshine with a high near 97. So this hot weather will continue. With this hotter weather, when outdoors, drink plenty of water, stay hydrated, and stay as cool as you can. Try to avoid the heat of the day. As of now, fire danger is high to very high, especially with the windy weather. Try to avoid any kind of fire activity until further notice. Be careful when outdoors. Happy Mother's Day. 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
2: Hot temperatures in the forecast for your Mother's Day weekend. Low Miami, San Carlos, Roosevelt Lake, and the surrounding area looking for mostly sunny, maybe some high clouds at times, and a bit windy, some wind gusts of 10 to 15, even up to 20, 25 miles per hour. Our daytime high will be in the low to mid-90s, nighttime lows in the 60s. As we get into Sunday, sunshine with a high near 97, wind gusts of 5 to 10, even up to 20 miles per hour. Sunday night, clear with a low around 64. Sunshine on Monday with a high near 99 and some wind gusts even up to 35 miles per hour. Nighttime lows somewhere in the mid-60s for Tuesday sunshine with a high near 97. So this hot weather will continue. With this hotter weather, when outdoors, drink plenty of water, stay hydrated, and stay as cool as you can. Try to avoid the heat of the day. As of now, fire danger is high to very high, especially with the windy weather. Try to avoid any kind of fire activity until further notice. Be careful when outdoors. Happy Mother's Day. 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

Why are you hearing Noisy Clock by the Lawrence Keys Trio instead of The Stream? Because The Stream is down. Why is The Stream down? If I knew that, The Stream wouldn't be down. I've moved up Finding and Fixing The Stream to urgent on the to-do list. Hopefully, you'll be hearing what you came to hear here soon.

Why are you hearing Noisy Clock by the Lawrence Keys Trio instead of The Stream? Because The Stream is down. Why is The Stream down? If I knew that, The Stream wouldn't be down. I moved up, finding and fixing The Stream, to urgent on the to-do.

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0: like a hive, I've been waiting for you. 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
2: Hot temperatures in the forecast for your Mother's Day weekend. Low Miami, San Carlos, Roosevelt Lake, and the surrounding area looking for mostly sunny, maybe some high clouds at times, and a bit windy, some wind gusts of 10 to 15, even up to 20, 25 miles per hour. Our daytime high will be in the low to mid-90s, nighttime lows in the 60s. As we get into Sunday, sunshine with a high near 97, wind gusts of 5 to 10, even up to 20 miles per hour. Sunday night, clear with a low around 64. Sunshine on Monday with a high near 99 and some wind gusts even up to 35 miles per hour. Nighttime lows somewhere in the mid-60s for Tuesday sunshine with a high near 97. So this hot weather will continue. With this hotter weather, when outdoors, drink plenty of water, stay hydrated, and stay as cool as you can. Try to avoid the heat of the day. As of now, fire danger is high to very high, especially with the windy weather. Try to avoid any kind of fire activity until further notice. Be careful when outdoors. Happy Mother's Day. 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

Why are you hearing Noisy Clock by the Lawrence Keys Trio instead of The Stream? Because The Stream is down. Why is The Stream down? If I knew that, The Stream wouldn't be down. I've moved up Finding and Fixing The Stream to urgent on the to-do list. Hopefully, you'll be hearing what you came to hear here soon. Why are you hearing Noisy Clock by the Lawrence Keys Trio instead of The Stream? Because The Stream is down. Why is The Stream down? If I knew that, The Stream wouldn't be down. I've moved up Finding and Fixing The Stream

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2: Hot temperatures in the forecast for your Mother's Day weekend. Low Miami, San Carlos, Roosevelt Lake, and the surrounding area looking for mostly sunny, maybe some high clouds at times, and a bit windy, some wind gusts of 10 to 15, even up to 20, 25 miles per hour. Our daytime high will be in the low to mid-90s, nighttime lows in the 60s. As we get into Sunday, sunshine with a high near 97, wind gusts of 5 to 10, even up to 20 miles per hour. Sunday night, clear with a low around 64. Sunshine on Monday with a high near 99 and some wind gusts even up to 35 miles per hour. Nighttime lows somewhere in the mid-60s for Tuesday sunshine with a high near 97. So this hot weather will continue. With this hotter weather, when outdoors, drink plenty of water, stay hydrated, and stay as cool as you can. Try to avoid the heat of the day. As of now, fire danger is high to very high, especially with the windy weather. Try to avoid any kind of fire activity until further notice. Be careful when outdoors. Happy Mother's Day. 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

Marty Robbins down in El Paso a little while back. And now Miss Patty Page, or one of them, is a wearing black. And Kathy's clown has Don and Phil where they feel like they could die. If we keep on losing our singers like that, I'll be the only one you can buy.

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0: I took her home for a drink, you know.
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0: Yeah, just for a drink. 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But that chick looked so ugly, he had to sneak up on the glass to get a drink of water.

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1: Hey, look at you.
0: What's that?
1: Where you from?
0: South America.
1: What's that?
0: South America.
1: You don't look like no South American to me.
0: I'm still from South America.
1: What part?
0: South Texas.
1: Where your Western boots at?
0: I got them on.

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1: I've been trying to figure out what you is.
0: I already figured out what you is.
1: What's that?
0: You that thing I throw peanuts at. What's that?
1: You should be ashamed of yourself.
0: Why?
1: Calling people ugly.
0: I didn't call you ugly.
1: What'd you say?
0: I said you was ruined, that's all.
1: Oh, man. You know something?
0: What?

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Why are you hearing Noisy Clock by the Lawrence Keys Trio instead of The Stream? Because The Stream is down. Why is The Stream down? If I knew that, The Stream wouldn't be down. I moved up, finding and fixing The Stream, to urgent on the to-do list. Oops.

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Why are you hearing Noisy Clock by the Lawrence Keys Trio instead of The Stream? Because The Stream is down. Why is The Stream down? If I knew that, The Stream wouldn't be down. I moved up, finding and fixing The Stream, to urgent on the to-do.

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0: Why are you hearing Noisy Clock by the Lawrence Keys Trio instead of The Stream? Because The Stream is down. Why is The Stream down? If I knew that, The Stream...
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2: Hot temperatures in the forecast for your Mother's Day weekend. Low Miami, San Carlos, Roosevelt Lake, and the surrounding area. Looking for mostly sunny, maybe some high clouds at times, and a bit windy. Some wind gusts of 10 to 15, even up to 20, 25 miles per hour. Our daytime high will be in the low to mid-90s. Nighttime lows in the 60s. As we get into Sunday, sunshine with a high near 97. Wind gusts of 5 to 10, even up to 20 miles per hour. Sunday night, clear with a low around 64. Sunshine on Monday with a high near 99 and some wind gusts even up to 35 miles per hour. Nighttime lows somewhere in the mid-60s for Tuesday sunshine with a high near 97. So this hot weather will continue. With this hotter weather, when outdoors, drink plenty of water, stay hydrated, and stay as cool as you can. Try to avoid the heat of the day. As of now, fire danger is high to very high, especially with the windy weather. Try to avoid any kind of fire activity until further notice. Be careful when outdoors. Happy Mother's Day. 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

Why are you hearing Noisy Clock by the Lawrence Keys Trio instead of The Stream? Because The Stream is down. Why is The Stream down? If I knew that, The Stream wouldn't be down. I've moved up, finding and fixing The Stream, to urgent on the to-do.

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Why are you hearing Noisy Clock by the Lawrence Keys Trio instead of The Stream? Because The Stream is down. Why is The Stream down? If I knew that, The Stream wouldn't be down. I moved up, finding and fixing The Stream, to urgent on the to-do list. Hopefully.

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speak to Barbara? Barbara, this is Shirley. You might not know who I am, but the reason I'm calling you is because I was going through my old man's pockets this morning, and I just happened to find your name and number. So woman to woman, I don't think it's being any more than fair than to call you and let you know where I'm coming from. Now, Barbara, I don't know how you're gonna take this, but whether you be cool or come out of a bag on me, you see, it really doesn't make any difference. But it's only fair that I let you know that the man you're in love with, he's mine. From the top of his head to the bottom of his feet, the bed he sleeps in, and every piece of food he eats. You see, I make it possible. The clothes on his back, I buy them. The car he drives, I pay the note every month. So I'm telling you these things to let you know how much I love that man. And woman to woman, I think

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Why are you hearing Noisy Clock by the Lawrence Keys Trio instead of The Stream? Because The Stream is down. Why is The Stream down? If I knew that, The Stream wouldn't be down. I moved up, finding and fixing The Stream, to urgent on the to-do list.

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2: Hot temperatures in the forecast for your Mother's Day weekend. Low Miami, San Carlos, Roosevelt Lake, and the surrounding area looking for mostly sunny, maybe some high clouds at times, and a bit windy, some wind gusts of 10 to 15, even up to 20, 25 miles per hour. Our daytime high will be in the low to mid-90s, nighttime lows in the 60s. As we get into Sunday, sunshine with a high near 97, wind gusts of 5 to 10, even up to 20 miles per hour. Sunday night, clear with a low around 64. Sunshine on Monday with a high near 99 and some wind gusts even up to 35 miles per hour. Nighttime lows somewhere in the mid-60s for Tuesday sunshine with a high near 97. So this hot weather will continue. With this hotter weather, when outdoors, drink plenty of water, stay hydrated, and stay as cool as you can. Try to avoid the heat of the day. As of now, fire danger is high to very high, especially with the windy weather. Try to avoid any kind of fire activity until further notice. Be careful when outdoors. Happy Mother's Day. 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
2: Hot temperatures in the forecast for your Mother's Day weekend. Low Miami, San Carlos, Roosevelt Lake, and the surrounding area looking for mostly sunny, maybe some high clouds at times, and a bit windy, some wind gusts of 10 to 15, even up to 20, 25 miles per hour. Our daytime high will be in the low to mid-90s, nighttime lows in the 60s. As we get into Sunday, sunshine with a high near 97, wind gusts of 5 to 10, even up to 20 miles per hour. Sunday night, clear with a low around 64. Sunshine on Monday with a high near 99 and some wind gusts even up to 35 miles per hour. Nighttime lows somewhere in the mid-60s for Tuesday sunshine with a high near 97. So this hot weather will continue. With this hotter weather, when outdoors, drink plenty of water, stay hydrated, and stay as cool as you can. Try to avoid the heat of the day. As of now, fire danger is high to very high, especially with the windy weather. Try to avoid any kind of fire activity until further notice. Be careful when outdoors. Happy Mother's Day. If you choose alcohol, party responsibly. 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

But here's one thing you just can't tell. You don't know when, though. You never can tell when Joe Hinton will come back in town. But here's what I want you to do.

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Then, darling, I look for you. And even until the heavens above can no longer exist, even till then, I shall still love you.

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1: Cooler Oldies!

I was born in a city that they call the Windy City. They call it the Windy City because of the Hawk. The Hawk, the almighty Hawk. Mr. Wind takes care of plenty of business around wintertime. The place that I lived in was on a street that happened to be one of the dead-end streets, where there was nothing to block the wind, the elements, nothing to buffer them for me, to keep them from knocking my bed down, Jim. I mean, really socking it to me. When the boiler would bust and the heat was gone, Jim, I had to get fully dressed before I could go to bed. Of course, I couldn't put on my goulashes because they had buckles on them, and my folks didn't play that. They said, don't you tear my bed clothes with some goulashes on. But I was fortunate. As soon as I was big enough to get a job and save enough money, get a ticket, catch anything, I split. I said, one day I'm gonna return, and I'm gonna straighten it all out. And I'm about ready to go back now. So I thought I'd tell you about it.

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2: Hot temperatures in the forecast for your Mother's Day weekend. Low Miami, San Carlos, Roosevelt Lake, and the surrounding area looking for mostly sunny, maybe some high clouds at times, and a bit windy, some wind gusts of 10 to 15, even up to 20, 25 miles per hour. Our daytime high will be in the low to mid-90s, nighttime lows in the 60s. As we get into Sunday, sunshine with a high near 97, wind gusts of 5 to 10, even up to 20 miles per hour. Sunday night, clear with a low around 64. Sunshine on Monday with a high near 99 and some wind gusts even up to 35 miles per hour. Nighttime lows somewhere in the mid-60s for Tuesday sunshine with a high near 97. So this hot weather will continue. With this hotter weather, when outdoors, drink plenty of water, stay hydrated, and stay as cool as you can. Try to avoid the heat of the day. As of now, fire danger is high to very high, especially with the windy weather. Try to avoid any kind of fire activity until further notice. Be careful when outdoors. Happy Mother's Day. 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

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Is he there by the phone? 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

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Know your concourse, know your gate. 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Please, sir, may I see your ticket? 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
2: Hot temperatures in the forecast for your Mother's Day weekend. Low Miami, San Carlos, Roosevelt Lake, and the surrounding area looking for mostly sunny, maybe some high clouds at times, and a bit windy, some wind gusts of 10 to 15, even up to 20, 25 miles per hour. Our daytime high will be in the low to mid-90s, nighttime lows in the 60s. As we get into Sunday, sunshine with a high near 97, wind gusts of 5 to 10, even up to 20 miles per hour. Sunday night, clear with a low around 64. Sunshine on Monday with a high near 99 and some wind gusts even up to 35 miles per hour. Nighttime lows somewhere in the mid-60s for Tuesday. Sunshine with a high near 97. So this hot weather will continue. With this hotter weather, when outdoors, drink plenty of water, stay hydrated, and stay as cool as you can. Try to avoid the heat of the day. As of now, fire danger is high to very high, especially with the windy weather. Try to avoid any kind of fire activity until further notice. Be careful when outdoors. Happy Mother's Day. If you choose alcohol, party responsibly. 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

Why are you hearing Noisy Clock by the Lawrence Keys Trio instead of The Stream? Because The Stream is down. Why is The Stream down? If I knew that, The Stream wouldn't be down. I've moved up, finding and fixing The Stream, to urgent on the to-do list. Hopefully, you'll be hearing what you came to hear here soon,

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Why are you hearing Noisy Clock by the Lawrence Keys Trio instead of The Stream? Because The Stream is down. Why is The Stream down? If I knew that, The Stream wouldn't be down. I've moved up, finding and fixing The Stream, to urgent on the to-do list. Hopefully, you'll be hearing what you came to hear. None of the hits, all of the time. 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

Why are you hearing Noisy Clock by the Lawrence Keys Trio instead of The Stream? Because The Stream is down. Why is The Stream down? If I knew that, The Stream wouldn't be down. I've moved up, finding and fixing The Stream, to urgent on the to-do list. Hopefully, you'll be hearing what you came to hear here soon.

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2: Hot temperatures in the forecast for your Mother's Day weekend. Low Miami, San Carlos, Roosevelt Lake, and the surrounding area looking for mostly sunny, maybe some high clouds at times, and a bit windy, some wind gusts of 10 to 15, even up to 20, 25 miles per hour. Our daytime high will be in the low to mid-90s, nighttime lows in the 60s. As we get into Sunday, sunshine with a high near 97, wind gusts of 5 to 10, even up to 20 miles per hour. Sunday night, clear with a low around 64. Sunshine on Monday with a high near 99 and some wind gusts even up to 35 miles per hour. Nighttime lows somewhere in the mid-60s for Tuesday sunshine with a high near 97. So this hot weather will continue. With this hotter weather, when outdoors, drink plenty of water, stay hydrated, and stay as cool as you can. Try to avoid the heat of the day. As of now, fire danger is high to very high, especially with the windy weather. Try to avoid any kind of fire activity until further notice. Be careful when outdoors. Happy Mother's Day. 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